0: Kenneth Kapalainen. 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
1: 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I'm trying to reach Flight Commander P.R. Johnson on Mars Flight 247.
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1: FM. 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Chaka-kan. Chaka-kan. Chaka-kan. Chaka-kan. Let me rock it. Let me rock it. Chaka-kan. Let me rock it. 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Chaka-kan. Let me rock it. Let me rock it. Chaka-kan. Let me rock it, cause I feel for you. Chaka Khan, what you tell me what you wanna do? 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Chaka Khan, let me tell you what I wanna do. 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I make it more than just a physical dream. I wanna rock you, Chaka, baby, cause you make me wanna scream. 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
1: 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Take all these bills on the table over here. 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